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your preset should already be here. And if it's not, can we really have a discussion about that? Because you need to get your life straight. I mean, what are you thinking? I know you got work. I know you got school. I know you got all. 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
0: 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The song that we were just talking about, everybody being sick of. But not you, huh? You still love it?
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1: Yeah, it's the Party Rock Anthem by LMFAO.
2: Yes.
0: OMG, you got it. Who's this?
1: This is Ruben.
0: Ruben, where are you calling from?
1: From Hastings.
0: Nebraska. Now I'm rooting for Ruben, because now you've got a live line trophy coming to your house. We'll have that in the next 2 weeks. Hang on so we can get your address, Ruben.
1: Awesome. Thank you so much.
0: Sounds like you got somebody to celebrate with you.
1: Say hi. Yeah, my daughter wants to say hi.
3: Hi.
1: We've been listening to you for a couple of months, and they've always wanted to call in. So
0: Well, not only did you call in, you won. That's the best.
1: My son wants to say hi, I guess.
0: Oh, okay.
1: Sorry.
0: Hi. Get the whole family in there, yeah.
1: Yeah, we're coming back home from work, so.
0: Well, thanks for being on Liveline, everybody.
1: Perfect. Thank you so much. Shake that.

0: Liveline. Who's this?
1: Sandy.
0: Sandy?
1: Yes.
0: Where are you calling from?
1: Hyannis, Mass.
0: Oh, what do you want to hear, Sandy?
1: I want to hear Temperature by Sean Paul.
0: Oh, that's a great party song. One of our most requested throwbacks. Why do you want to hear it?
1: I don't know. I just really like that song.
0: And you're sad about the temperature on Cape Cod.
1: Exactly, what it's going to turn into.
0: Oh, yeah, with the big nor'easter coming. You see all the people from Nantucket, Martha's Vineyard hopping on the ferry to get away from it?
1: Absolutely.
0: I don't know what's going to happen. It's pretty scary, though. Apparently, it's going to be really, really bad. And then it'll be like every other...
1: I'm not going anywhere, so it's fine.
0: Well, years pass, you know, they say, oh, it can't be that bad. And then they're always right. Nothing ever happens. It's, you know, like an inch of rain or something.
1: Yeah, well, they're talking almost 6 inches for us.
0: Well, 6 inches isn't a lot, depending on who you ask.
1: Well, that's...

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My name's Mason. Thank you for being here tonight. We hope you're here tomorrow as well, because Taylor Swift has new music. Oh my gosh, we love when stuff like this happens and everybody gets excited about it. Big

0: smile on their face and get them around the radio like they used to do in the old days. Hey, kid, you buy the record? Oh, sit around the record player. What was it, Joe Biden, when he was running for president, I think in 2020, he said, we need to get back to doing things with the family and, you know, watching TV and gathering around the record player. It's like, the record player? You know, no matter what you voted for, that's just ridiculous. But we hope you gather around the radio tonight. It's a family affair. Your shout-outs, dedications. Throwback Thursday continues in about 15 minutes. We got a whole hour of all those great songs from the past. Call us up right now. I promise we'll answer and we'll put you on the air. 85-LIVELINE. That's 85-LIVELINE.
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1: My name's Mason. 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What would you like to hear?
2: Can I hear Viva La Vida?
1: By Coldplay, yeah, 18 years ago.
2: Yeah.
1: What's your name?
2: Kate.
1: Kate, where are you from?
2: Madison,
1: New York, Wisconsin, Florida.
2: Wisconsin.
1: Wow, that's great. What are you doing?
2: I'm driving home. I was hanging out with friends during activities.
1: Yeah, well, this is a good song now to wrap up the day.
2: Yeah.
1: As we look back on the summer gone by, now we're in fall, and this just sounds like cold weather to me.

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1: 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Coming in 10 minutes, the Throwback Thursday trifecta. Three songs from the same year, mixed back to back and programmed by your request. Tonight, 2010.

0: 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The golden era of pop music. Thanks again to Dr. Fox for the 2010 edition of our Throwback Thursday trifecta. We'll do it again 1 week from tonight with a different year. Meanwhile, Big Three Countdown. Tonight's Most Requested Songs is next. We've got room for one more call. Hello.
1: Oh, I'm not sure. Maybe some Britney Spears. Maybe one more time.
0: Oh, yeah. We were talking about her earlier tonight because that was produced by a guy named Max Martin. In fact, that was his first number one song.
1: It's a great song.
0: And now it's 2026, and he is producing more number ones for Taylor Swift, who has a brand new track coming out tomorrow.
1: That's awesome.
0: Are you a Swiftie?
1: I just love going and listening to it and hearing the radio and in the elevator and knowing that it's a classic now.
0: Hell yeah.
1: I am not a Swiftie, but she does have great music.
0: All right, well, that's okay. What's your name? Where are you from?
1: My name is Latasha. I'm from Topeka.
0: Thanks for calling Liveline. Here's your song, 1998.
1: Thank you.

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Live line, late night, fall is here. Everything's changing, the weather, the music. Some really good stuff coming out. We're excited to play, including new Taylor Swift tomorrow.

0: 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I liked things to always be the same. 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

0: We are starting off in the mid to upper 60s. For the first time since late spring, we're starting off with no 70s. It is nice, comfortable, and dry. We do have some lingering low-level clouds, but they will clear up through the morning, and by the afternoon it should be very sunny. Highs this afternoon will be in the mid to low 80s, and that will stick through the weekend. From the ABC 27 First to Know Weather Center, I'm meteorologist Ryan Gold.
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4: What?
6: Oh, that word makes me nauseous.
3: I know. Yeah. I'm nervous just talking about it. 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
4: Oh, God.
3: It's insane.

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1: It's like we're getting their scraps.
0: Yep. Yeah. So to all our hot listeners out there, keep being hot.
2: Yeah.
0: In fact, frankly, you could probably go hotter. Just saying.
3: Smoking. Okay,
0: don't hold back with your hotness. Yeah. That way, we always have new content for a brand new loser line coming up right after this.
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1: 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Is everybody ready?
0: Sponsored by Werner Kia.
2: I'm going to ask Alexis what should be a simple question,
3: but
2: a lot of single people struggle to answer. What are you looking for in a guy?
4: Oh, Jeff, that's so hard. How much time do we have?
2: Just get specific with it.
4: Well, there's a lot of things. They got to be hot. They got to be fun. They have to have good banter. They have to be a good listener.
2: Okay, so
4: nice hair.
2: Nobody will fit,
4: okay.
2: It sounds like. Well, one woman in the Bay Area was very certain about the specific type of man that she wants to meet,
4: okay.
2: And decided to post a list of non-negotiables on her socials.
5: I mean, at least you know that you're not her type.
6: Yeah.
2: Well, why is everybody roasting her over it? We're talking men, women, even toddlers think she's totally crazy. We're going to see how my co-hosts feel when we read her list coming up at 7:10.
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1: We're definitely below her standards.
2: Yeah.
3: It'll be one of the five guys from her list that will be on the second date update.
0: Either way, we are ready. Phone taps coming up right after this. Tallahassee.

0: 20s. It's almost time for your prank call. It's Brooke and Jeffrey in the morning. And there's a guy who's going in for his first ever colonoscopy.
1: Oh,
2: hey.
0: Lucky son of a gun. I wish someone would knock me out and probe me, but this is all besides the case. Because this dude's having some reservations about it. That's why Brooke's going to call as the medical assistant and reassure him. This isn't your father's colonoscopy.
1: No way.
0: All right, things have changed, and the future is now.
3: Oh.
0: Cannot wait to tell him about it all in your phone tab right now.
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4: Oh, hi.
5: Hi, my name's Dorothy Dimmadome.
4: Dorothy?
5: Yeah. I'm just confirming you have a colonoscopy scheduled with us tomorrow, right? 2:45? Huh?
4: Yes. Yeah, I do.
5: Great. So now that we've confirmed your appointment, I just have a list of add-ons you may want to take advantage of.
4: Sorry, add-ons?
5: Yeah, that's right. Just an added service. Maybe you could think of it as a bonus feature.
4: Well, I'm not sure what add-ons mean when it comes to a colonoscopy.
5: There's so many options nowadays. Your first potential add-on, this would be an extra $30, okay? That would be scent. Ooh. We've got lavender, root beer, or creamy ranch.
3: Oh.
4: What do you mean?
5: What do I mean? Don't you want to smell good?
3: Oh.
4: Ooh, you mean like that would

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2: We are starting off in the mid to upper 60s. For the first time since late spring, we're starting off with no 70s. It is nice, comfortable, and dry. We do have some lingering low-level clouds, but they will clear up through the morning, and by the afternoon, it should be very sunny. Highs this afternoon will be in the mid to low 80s, and that will stick through the weekend. From the ABC 27 First to Know Weather Center, I'm meteorologist Ryan Gold.
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1: It's amazing how quickly a date can go from butterflies and fireworks to red flags and regret. 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
1: He was riding on cloud nine.

0: until she walked out of her bedroom in the middle of the night and caught him on her couch doing something that he openly admits was not his proudest moment.
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0: But it's also not the worst thing you could find a house guest doing. 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You're going to hear exactly what happened in your brand new second date update next.
2: Brooke and Jeffrey in the morning and Twiggins and Allie on your ride home. 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
3: After living this many years, I know of two golden rules to live by.
4: Okay.
3: Number one, never touch a woman's purse.
4: Yeah. Okay.
3: And number two, never ever touch a woman's family size bag of sour cream and cheddar ruffles while she's sleeping.
4: Don't you dare.
3: And unfortunately for our listener, Jack, he crossed one of those boundaries after a dinner date when he was given the chance to spend the night over at Sarah's place.
4: Yeah, did he ruin it?
3: Yeah, because it led to an awkward moment where she caught him in the middle of the night with a flashlight eating chips on her couch like some kind of dumpster raccoon. And he believes it's the reason he might not be getting another date.
5: I have an important question. Did you leave the bag empty or did you leave some for her to eat?
6: That's
7: important. Alexis may have nailed it.
3: There must have been some crumbs down in there at the bottom.
7: Nobody wants the crumbs,
5: No,
7: Jeff.
5: Those are the worst people.
8: I only finished the bag because she saw me.
7: Okay. And then guess what? I bet he still rolled it up and put it on the counter if there was something in it.
3: Well, chips aside, we're going to dial Sarah anyway and hopefully see if she can forgive you for your grave error. Let's dial her number and see if she answers the phone.
7: I'd say chips ahoy right now, Jeff.
3: Those aren't chips.
7: Okay.
6: Yeah.
7: Well, those are cookies,
5: come on, Brooke.
3: That's a total sin. Let's go.
9: Hello.
3: Hey, is this Sarah?
9: Yeah.

0: top. Just yeah. To kind of be like, you're welcome.
1: We'll sweeten the deal for
0: not
1: you.
0: Not the point.
2: Well, I mean, it's kind of the same thing, like, because she's not really talking to me very much.
3: Dude, well, Jack, you cannot be this thick-skulled. I mean, come on. You know that she doesn't want you there anymore, right?
2: Okay, Sarah, we're just, like, really off track here. Like, I think we need to focus on the relationship, like, and how to fix this. Like, just kind of... I mean, seriously, like, forget... Okay, forget for a second that I'm here staying at your place on the couch or whatever. Like, I want to focus on us.
1: I mean, it might help, Jack, if you at least started with replenishing her wheat thins after you eat them all. But, Sarah, I mean... Okay. Yes. Objectively, it's a weird situation.
3: Oh, Jack.
1: I think we all agree with that.
3: Yes.
1: But let's go to the heart of the situation, specifically Jack's heart. How do you think he feels right now?
4: I know how he feels. He feels hungry, okay? Because, you know, he texted me to bring home some ice cream like an hour ago.
1: Probably to split together with you, to share.
0: That's unbelievable, dude.
3: Jack, you don't have anyone in your life that you can live with instead of a woman that you wanted to go on a first... Oh, my God.
2: I mean, she invited me to her place. That's why I'm here. I only needed, like, a night or two.
0: Does that mean you're done? Does that mean today's the last day, and by the time she gets home, you're gone?
2: It could be even before that. It could be, like, in the next minute. Like, I'm just waiting on the call.
3: Oh, you're waiting for a call from management to allow him back in painting.
0: The painter's
3: painting.
1: Yes. Okay. We're talking about the wrong things here. Let's ask the important question. What type of ice cream is it that we're going to be splitting later?
2: I mean, you guys are having a go at this or whatever, but I'm serious. Like, I like her. I think we have a future, and I would like another... the date to, you know, work this out.
1: Okay. Well, maybe we can meet somewhere in the middle and throw out a Ben and Jerry's gift card for the two of you to share, because we would send you on a date there if you're open to seeing him. Well, I mean, you're probably going to see him no matter what, Sarah.
3: No, but it could be any minute that he's gone, Jeff.
1: Yeah, it could be, and you might never see him again afterwards if you don't agree to another date, and we would pay for it.
4: Oh, gosh. It's a no. Stop. Okay. Like, very gently, Jack. I'm sorry. I've had enough of you.
3: You're just saying gently so that he doesn't screw up anything.
0: Yeah.
3: Yeah.
0: He's going to break something.
2: I'm not that type of guy. You know, I screwed this up. But
4: I wish you the best.
2: Are you picking up ice cream, though, anyway? I mean,
4: oh, my gosh.
3: Get your own snacks, Jack.
4: I guess I might as well.
1: Oh, she's going to do it.
3: Oh, what?
4: Hey. Well, parting ice cream.
3: No, okay, this is my signal.
2: Wow, thank you, Sarah. You're amazing. And please, get back soon. I can't wait to see you again.
3: No. Yeah. Oh, my God. Leave.
1: I can hear his stomach start to rumble.
4: Okay,
1: this is getting dire.
3: I don't think he's going anywhere.
5: 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It's a new dawn. It's a new day. 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

0: three. I asked for three fire sauces.
1: Yeah, there's four in there, sir.
0: But I only wanted three.
1: Well, don't use the fourth one then.
0: But I don't like wasting food.
1: Fine, give me one back.
0: I already touched it, though.
1: All right, sir.

0: That was your song of the week for all the fast food workers out there.
1: Yeah. Made me want to go get my order in.
0: Yeah.
1: That's what it made me want to do.
2: And I do remember, I'm like, I want a McMuffin right now.
1: And I'm sorry, but it's always curly fries. Curly fries are always the answer, in my opinion.
2: Uh-oh, now we're going to get controversial.
1: Yeah, I'm just saying.
0: Order. There's no wrong way to do fast food, though. Let's be honest. And I appreciate everybody who's there for me at 1:30 in the morning when I need them the most.
1: Yes.
0: So thank you.
2: You're so close.
0: Text in to 78592. You can tell us what you thought about the song of the week. We'll post the video up on all of our socials with all the lyrics at Brooke and Jeffrey. Yeah.
2: And tell us where you used to work and tell us a funny story.
1: Or send your order in. Jeffrey said he was buying.
3: Yeah, that's what I heard.
4: Yeah, did you hear that?
3: Yeah.
0: Oh, and we're out of time. All right, that's your song of the week. Phone Tap's coming up right after this.
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7: We are starting off in the mid to upper 60s. For the first time since late spring, we're starting off with no 70s. It is nice, comfortable, and dry. Highs this afternoon will be in the mid to low 80s, and that will stick through the weekend. From the ABC 27 First to Know Weather Center, I'm meteorologist Ryan Gold.
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1: It's almost time for your prank call. It's Brooke and Jeffrey in the morning. And there's a guy who's going in for his first ever colonoscopy.
2: Oh, hey. Good job.
1: Lucky son of a gun. 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

0: My name is Mr. Fugazi, and this is my partner, Ren K. Dink.
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11: It is amazing out there this morning. 60s as far as the eye can see, and the humidity is way down. We do have some steady wind from the northeast, peaking around 14 miles an hour in South Georgia, but around 10 miles an hour through Florida. Still, it will keep us even cooler as we start the day. We don't need jackets yet, but you'll want to think about them tomorrow morning.
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3: It's amazing how quickly a date can go from butterflies and fireworks to red flags and regret. 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
9: When you spend the night with someone for the first time, are there some unwritten rules? Like no hogging the bed sheets.
10: Oh yeah. Oh. And if you have to go to the bathroom, you have to shut the door.
11: Oh.
10: Yeah. I mean, once you're in a relationship, it's kind of like maybe not. Depends on what the bills you're doing.
9: That falls into the bathroom ones. Two people, one toothbrush.
10: Oh.
9: Two people, one toilet.
11: Huh? You guys are so weird.
9: Yeah. Well, the truth is, I don't know. What are these unwritten rules? We really need somebody to write them down, because I only know the gentleman one about leaving cash on the nightstand. Very good about
10: That's just
9: it.
10: A tip, just right?
9: Not yeah, a, but okay. I bring it up because one of our listeners, Jack, said he got the invite to stay the night after his date, but he's worried he may have accidentally broken one of her unwritten rules.
10: Oh.
9: So, Jack, first of all, welcome to the show.
12: Thank you. Thanks for having me.
10: Did you switch the tables and steal her hooded sweatshirt?
11: Oh.
12: I did not steal anything.
10: Oh.
12: Well,
10: good
12: maybe.
10: Start.
12: Wait,
10: did you say maybe?
11: What?
9: I don't know. You already sound like a hero in my book, but let's back up a little bit. Let's go to the beginning. What's her name and how did you two meet?
12: Her name is Sarah, and we met in a Spanish class.
10: Oh.
12: What they do is the teacher will pair people together to speak. So I would sit next to her, hoping that, like, they, you know, because she's very attractive.
10: Do you feel like you're in middle school all over again?
12: Yeah.
10: You're like,
12: yes,
10: getting
12: exactly.
10: there, like, just at the right time when she gets in there, just so you can get the seat that you want.
12: Yeah, like, I would sit next to her, but we would never get paired up. And so one night after class, we were talking, and I just kind of made a joke, like, I think the Spanish teacher is jealous because I'd sit next to you hoping we get paired up, and he never pairs us up, and that kind of led to, you want to go out.
10: Yes. I mean, that was smooth. That was like a way to say I like you without being too over the top about
12: it. I kind of thought so. And my whole plan was like, hey, let's go to this Mexican restaurant and then we can practice our Spanish.
10: Okay.
9: Oh, okay.
12: And that's what we did. Unfortunately, that particular night, all the white guys were working and no one there actually spoke Spanish.
9: Such an inauthentic experience.
10: You still learned what enchilada meant.
12: Yeah. At this point, I'm thinking about, do I speak Spanish? I had my go-to line, by the way, I slipped on her, which I think helped.
10: What was it?
9: Wait, you have a line that you use during a date, not before a date?
12: Yeah, it's what I use to, like, raise my flirting game so she knows, like, I'm interested. This isn't just like, hey, we're out practicing Spanish.
10: Okay.
9: There's
10: emotions
9: behind
10: this. I can't wait to hear what it is.
9: Yeah, what is it?
12: The line is, if you were a twin, I'd still pick you.
9: Oh.
12: Hey, laugh all you want. It works.
9: Alexis, you like it?
13: Doesn't even make that much sense.
10: I mean,
14: Alexis doesn't get it.
9: I think it does make sense, but I don't know.
13: But like, a twin isn't exactly, you're still.
10: He needs to say identical, but yeah.
9: Yeah.
10: The thing is, it doesn't sound very smooth to work. Like, how do you work that naturally into a conversation?
12: You work it in naturally after like three or four margaritas.
10: Oh, I was going to say.
14: Like, do you have any siblings?
10: Yeah.
9: No.
14: And then you respond with.
9: If you slur it, it sounds sexy.
10: What did she say?
12: She laughed. You know, it was funny.
14: Of course.
9: Yeah. Alexis, we'll give you 5 margaritas and then you hear it.
13: Then I'll maybe laugh.
9: But the line must have worked because it says here you went back and ended up at her place.
12: I did. I spent the night, but I spent the night on the couch. Like, nothing really happened. You know, I mean, you know, kiss goodnight or whatever, but.
10: Wait.
14: That's probably a good thing.
10: Can I ask how the couch came to be your bed? Was it your idea, her idea?
12: I mean, it was the first date, so I wanted to put it out there. I offered to be a gentleman.
10: Okay. So when does the, like, maybe stealing thing come in or whatever you were talking
9: about
10: at the beginning? That's what he said in the, I remember I said the hoodie line and he was like kind of.
9: Oh, sorry. You mean.

0: the unwritten rule about spending the night.
1: Yeah, sure. What did he do wrong? That's what I want to know. Because he obviously knows he did something.
2: I mean, I don't think it was wrong. It might have looked bad, but...
1: So you wouldn't call it right either.
0: Okay.
3: Wow. Okay.
0: What happened?
2: So in the middle of the night, her bedroom door opens and she comes out with a flashlight.
0: Uh-oh.
2: Then she sees me and I am on the couch eating some of her chips.
1: Oh, you're eating her food.
0: Okay. Oh.
3: Some midnight munchies?
0: Just straight out of the bag.
2: Yeah, like I never asked her, like, hey, can I eat your chips or whatever? And she didn't say anything. She just kind of went back to the bedroom.
1: Why do I imagine like a flashlight that just hits a raccoon and he's like, got red eyes?
0: Yeah.
1: Going to town out of a garbage can.
0: And he just freezes in total silence, hoping that she doesn't see.
1: That's what I picture.
0: So you're thinking maybe the unwritten rule that you broke was rummaging through her food without permission.
2: That's what I'm thinking. Or just the fact that I woke her up and ruined her beauty sleep might have pissed her off.
4: Yeah.
1: Okay. Either that or she forgot you were totally there. Came out with a flashlight and went, oh my God, I forgot.
3: Yeah.
1: This guy.
3: Like, oh, he didn't Uber home yet?
1: Yes.
0: Okay.
1: Yeah.
0: So since that kind of awkward end to the night, there's been a breakdown in communication between you two, or what's going on?
2: I mean, she's just been super cold to me.
0: Oh.
1: Like one-word answers via text type of thing?
0: Is it just C and no?
4: K, but it's spelled out Q-U-E this time?
1: Yeah. Oof, yeah.
3: What?
2: It's not good, and I was kind of hoping you guys could help me out.
0: Okay. Well, we'll do that for you. We'll come back, and we will call Sarah and see if you broke the unwritten rule of touching her bag of cheddar and sour cream ruffles without permission.
4: Uh-oh.
0: When we do your second date update right after this. Hold on.
2: How'd you know what kind of chips they were?
0: I can't resist those either, bro. Trust me. Hold on. More Brooke and Jeffrey coming up next on Hot 104.9.

0: and Jeffrey.
1: Ready? Is everybody ready?
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3: After living this many years, I know of two golden rules to live by.
4: Okay.
3: Number one, never touch a woman's purse.
4: Yeah. Okay.
3: And number two, never ever touch.

0: approach a woman's family-sized bag of sour cream and cheddar ruffles while she's sleeping.
1: Don't you dare.
0: And unfortunately for our listener, Jack, he crossed one of those boundaries after a dinner date when he was given the chance to spend the night over at Sarah's place.
2: Yeah, did he ruin it?
0: Yeah, because it led to an awkward moment where she caught him in the middle of the night with a flashlight eating chips on her couch like some kind of dumpster raccoon. And he believes it's the reason he might not be getting another date.
1: I have an important question. Did you leave the bag empty or did you leave some for her to eat?
3: Oh, that's important.
4: Alexis may have nailed it.
0: There must have been some crumbs down in there at the bottom.
4: Nobody wants the crumbs.
1: No, those are the worst people.
5: I only finished the bag because she saw me.
4: Okay. And then guess what? I bet he still rolled it up and put it on the counter if there was something in it.
0: Well, chips aside, we're going to dial Sarah anyway and hopefully see if she can forgive you for your grave, grave error. Let's dial her number and see if she answers the phone.
4: I'd say chips ahoy right now, Jeff.
0: Those aren't chips.
4: Okay.
3: Yeah.
4: Well,
0: those are cookies,
1: come on, Brooke.
0: That's a total save. Let's go.
6: Hello.
0: Hey, is this Sarah?
6: Yeah, this is she.
4: You could say it with a smile on your voice. Gosh.
0: I won't, because I know that Sarah's been through some tough times right now, and I want to be here for her in a time of need.
4: Hi, Sarah.
6: Hi.
0: Hi. You probably don't know us. My name is Jeff. I'm a very, very kind, loving soul of the member of the show Brooke and Jeffrey in the Morning.
6: Oh, okay.
4: Yeah.
0: If you're not familiar, it's a segment where we try to help out listeners who've gone out with someone and afterwards they're not getting a call back. We can reach out on their behalf to see if there's a reason why.
6: I think I've heard of that.
4: Okay, yeah. Cool.
0: So in this case, we're reaching out on behalf of someone you hung out with the other night, a guy named Jack.
4: That's it.
6: Okay, this is a joke, right? Like this is some type of joke.
4: No, Jack from your Spanish class.
6: Yeah, I know Jack from Spanish class. Sure.
4: What's funny about it?
3: Yeah.
6: Well, I'm just confused. Like, he reached out to y'all about me.
3: Yeah.
0: Jack told us about the two of you and how you met and going out to eat at a Mexican place the other night. It would seem like a fun date that we heard about.
4: It sounded like he was like really flirty and into you. Was he not?
1: What a size.
6: I think being into me is a bit of the problem, actually, because do you know where he's reaching like out to you from?
4: What?
0: No, we don't do like tracking locations of everybody that calls into the show. We just know that Jack says you've been acting kind of cold towards him lately.
4: I don't get it. What do you mean from where? From his phone?
6: Well, it might be his phone, but you know where he was last time I checked was he was still at my place.
4: Huh?
3: What?
6: He's been at my place for like 2 days now.
3: Wait. 2 days?
4: Jack's in your house?
6: Yeah.
4: Are you in your apartment?
6: Yeah. And like, maybe I've been cold because he was supposed to be gone.
3: Oh my God.
0: Hold on.
4: Wait, he didn't say that you weren't calling him back. He just said you'd been cold to him.
6: Yeah, well, because there's no reason to call him. He's always there.
4: Girl.
3: What?
4: Like, you're saying that the first night you guys went to the Mexican restaurant, he stayed the night on the couch, and when you left and came home from work, he was still there.
3: Oh my God.
6: Okay, yes. A little bit is maybe my fault, because I guess if you give somebody an inch, they take a mile, but like, he gave me the sob story about something funky is going on with his lease. It'll only take 24 hours.
4: Oh.
6: But then it's like, it keeps getting extended.
3: Oh man.
4: Oh, no.
6: Okay. I mean, it was actually not even an issue until when I came home from work and like, he said that he was going to be gone by then, but he wasn't. He was home and watching TV with his feet up on the table and he's in his boxers.
4: In his boxers?
1: What?
6: Yeah. And the worst thing is he doesn't replenish the snacks.
3: Oh God.
1: The worst thing.
0: Yeah, that's definitely the biggest transgression that he's made so far.
4: I can't believe he's been in your house. He was calling from your apartment. I mean, did he put pants on ever?
0: Okay.
6: So that's why I don't understand he's calling you about me. This is honestly backwards.
0: Yeah.
6: You need to help me, actually.
0: I'm sorry.
4: That's true.
0: When we spoke to Jack, he did not mention that he had been basically living and crashing in your apartment for days on end. That never came to

0: That's how he left, because we just assume he left.
1: Like normal people do after a date. But now we can't ask him about that because he's already on the phone listening in on this conversation as we speak.
2: Live from your couch.
3: You're joking.
1: At your house. Jack. I'm not. Jack.
3: Yeah.
1: What the heck, dude?
0: Are you still there, Jack?
3: Oh, my God.
4: I mean, I'm here right now, yeah.
5: What are you doing, man?
4: What, we talked about this. They were painting the apartment and like the fumes and stuff. But I mean, I'm going to be gone soon.
5: Oh my God.
0: Soon? The fumes?
3: Let's see what the story is tomorrow, too. I don't know. I mean, it's just like you're pulling excuses out of a hat.
4: Listen,
3: I'm very confused on how this saved my life, actually.
1: Okay.
4: Wait a minute. So just so you know, like, okay, the reason I called them was because you were kind of cold to me this morning, and I thought, oh, a second day would be cool, right? Because, like, you know, this is a thing where, like, they will pay for a second day. Like, well, I think we should do that.
3: You cannot be serious.
1: Jack, the point of this segment is for people who, like, can't get in touch with the person anymore. We'll reach out to them. Not like I'm squatting in their home and they're not being nice about it.
5: And paying for the date is literally a cherry on top.
1: Yeah.
5: To, like, kind of be like, you're welcome.
1: We'll sweeten the deal for you.
5: Not the point.
4: Well, I mean, it's kind of the same thing. Like, cause she's not really talking to me very much.
0: Dude, well, Jack, you cannot be this thick-skulled. I mean, come on. You know that she doesn't want you there anymore, right?
4: Okay, Sarah, we're just, like, really off track here. Like, I think we need to focus on the relationship, like, and how to fix this. Like, just kind of, I mean, seriously, like, forget for a second that I'm here staying at your place on the couch or whatever. Like, I want to focus on us.
1: I mean, it might help, Jack, if you at least started with replenishing her Wheat Thins after you eat them all. But, Sarah, I mean, okay, yes, objectively, it's a weird situation.
0: Oh,
1: I think we all agree with that.
0: Yes.
1: But let's go to the heart of the situation, specifically Jack's heart. How do you think he feels right now?
3: I know how he feels. He feels hungry, okay? Because, you know, he texted me to bring home some ice cream like an hour ago.
1: Probably to split together with you, to share.
5: That's unbelievable, dude.
0: Jack, you don't have anyone in your life that you can live with instead of a woman that you wanted to go on a first... Oh, my God.
4: I mean, she invited me to her place. That's why I'm here. I only needed, like, a night or two.
5: Does that mean you're done? Does that mean today's the last day, and by the time she gets home, you're gone?
4: It could be even before that. It could be, like, in the next minute. Like, I'm just waiting on the call.
0: Oh, you're waiting for a call from management to allow him back in painting.
5: The painter's
1: Okay, we're talking about the wrong things here. Let's ask the important question. What type of ice cream is it that we're going to be splitting later?
4: I mean, you guys are having a go at this or whatever, but I'm serious. Like, I like her. I think we have a future, and I would like another... the date to, you know, work this out.
1: Okay. Well, maybe we can meet somewhere in the middle and throw out a Ben and Jerry's gift card for the two of you to share, because we would send you on a date there if you're open to seeing him. Well, I mean, you're probably going to see him no matter what, Sarah.
0: No, it could be any minute that he's gone, Jack.
1: It could be, and you might never see him again afterwards if you don't agree to another date, and we would pay for it.
3: Oh, gosh. It's a no. Softly, like, very gently, Jack. I'm sorry. I've had enough of you.
0: You're just saying gently so that he doesn't screw up anything.
5: Yeah.
0: He's
5: going to break something.
4: I'm not that type of guy, you know. I screwed this up. But
3: I wish you the best.
4: Are you picking up ice cream, though, anyway? I mean,
3: oh, my gosh.
0: Dude, get your own snacks, Jack.
3: I guess I might as well.
1: Oh, she's going to do it.
0: Oh, what?
5: Hey.
3: Wow. Parting ice cream.
0: No. Okay, this is my
4: signal. Wow, thank you, Sarah. You're amazing. And please, get back soon. I can't wait to see you again.
0: No. Yeah. Oh, my God. I
1: can hear his stomach start to rumble.
3: Okay,
1: this is getting dire.
0: I don't think he's going anywhere.
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Happy Friday. It's Allie with you from 10 to 3. Who's pumped about new Taylor Swift? She's done it again. She has released the Life of a Showgirl, The Encore album with 4 new songs. And in honor of this, we will be playing Taylor for you all day long, including her brand new music like this one. 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

Hallelujah, the weekend is here. Hot 104.9 coming up next. A list of all the fun things happening in our area this weekend, and there is a lot. I'm Allie. 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

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It's Allie. If you're looking for something to do, well, here is a list. Kicking it off tonight at the Hub at Feather Oaks. The East Town Get Down is going on with live music from the Jacob Ryan Band. It starts at 3 o'clock and it goes through 10 o'clock. Our good old buddy, Big Woody Hayes, will be emceeing. There'll be food, of course, delicious beer, and it's always a great time at the Hub. 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Now, if you head on over to Panacea, Woolley Park in Panacea, they're having the Blue Crab Festival. 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Again, that's in Panacea. And then on Sunday,

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0: 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I'm Allie. Right now, I got some brand new music for you from Miley Cyrus. It's Bass Persuades.
1: Let's go.

Your preset should already be here. 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I know you got school. I know you got all. 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

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We'll have that song Patient Zero for you coming up later this hour. Right now, it's Call It What You Want.

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1049. So you're too broke to go to Coachella. Yeah, same. But it's okay because YouTube has extended its deal with Coachella and they will now live stream the festival through 2030. So we're safe until then. It's Hot 101.

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Numbers like this blow my mind. It's Allie. If you were to guess how much money the U.S. is expected to spend on Halloween in a month, what would that number be? Text it in to 850-383-1049. I'll tell you the answer coming up next, right after brand new Taylor Swift from her deluxe Life of a Showgirl album, It's Patient Zero, on Hot 104.9.

2049. Halloween is just over a month away. Ooh. Getting very excited, if you can't tell. It's Allie. And you know what? I'm not the only one getting excited. So is all of America, because according to a recent study, the U.S. is expected to spend a record-breaking $13.5 billion on Halloween this year. Yep, that includes costumes, decorations, and candy. That, my friends, is a lot of money on one holiday. You know what? 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

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Taylor Swift, we're playing her all day today in honor of the release of her deluxe Life of a Showgirl album. And right now, we're taking it back to 2014 from the deluxe release of her 1989 album, It's New Romantics.

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0: What's worse than boring music on your lunch break? 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

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Yes, we are getting back to the nostalgia. Don't you worry. All day long, I've been playing a lot of Taylor Swift songs in honor of her deluxe Life of a Showgirl album coming out. And of course, because it's Throwback Lunch, how about a Taylor throwback from 2020 on the Folklore album? It's one of my favorites. 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

94.9. She was spotted with Tucker Wetmore. I guess they're dating. My goodness, what a cute couple that will be. Hey, it's Allie. Come join me and Twiggins this weekend. We're going to be at Poor Paul's Poor House tomorrow from 3 to 5 for the Noles game. We'll be watching it on the big screen. We'll be broadcasting

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1: My goodness, there's so much happening this weekend. Hot 104.9. It's Allie. If you're looking for something to do, well, here is a list. Kicking it off tonight at the Hub at Feather Oaks. The East Town Get Down is going on with live music from the Jacob Ryan Band. It starts at 3 o'clock and it goes through 10 o'clock. Our good old buddy, Big Woody Hayes, will be emceeing. There'll be food, of course, delicious beer, and it's always a great time at the Hub. And then tomorrow, lot going on. First of all, Experience Asia Festival is happening at Tom Brown Park from 10 a.m. to 6 p.m. Free admission, food from a bunch of different vendors, arts and crafts, cultural activities, a great time at Tom Brown. Now, if you head on over to Panacea, Woolley Park in Panacea, they're having the Blue Crab Festival. Starts at 10 a.m. There's going to be a parade, seafood, live music, vendors. Again, that's in Panacea. And then on Sunday, the Thomasville Porch Fest. This is so much fun. Historic East Jefferson Street in Thomasville. Different porches become stages throughout the neighborhood with a bunch of different bands. And that's happening from 2 to 7 p.m. on Sunday. Enjoy your weekend. 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

That's more Taylor Swift, but Daddy, I Love Him. Hot 104.9, that song is from the Tortured Poets Department album. Yes, I am playing Taylor Swift a lot today in honor of her releasing brand new music, which we'll have

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Taylor Swift has done it again. Four brand new songs with the release of the deluxe album of The Life of a Showgirl. One of those songs is called Patient Zero, which she is releasing a music video for it during the VMAs on Sunday. This song is too good, in my opinion. 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

0: ways, more vivid in ways, what I feel I deserve. 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
1: And if it's not, can we really have a discussion about that? 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

Headline: America loves Halloween, and it's happening in just over a month. If you had to guess, how much money is the U.S. going to spend on Halloween? 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I'll have the answer for that coming up next. All day long, I've been playing Taylor Swift Deep Cuts in honor of her releasing more new music because she's just the queen of pop. 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

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Halloween is just over a month away. Ooh. Getting very excited, if you can't tell. It's Allie. And you know what? I'm not the only one getting excited. So is all of America. Because according to a recent study, the U.S. is expected to spend a record-breaking $13.5 billion on Halloween this year. Yep, that includes costumes, decorations, and candy. That, my friends, is a lot of money on one holiday. You know what? We're going to eat some of that cost for you. We have tickets to Universal Orlando Resort's Halloween Horror Nights. 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

9. It's Allie, excited for the weekend, and Twiggins joins me next. We're gonna have a fun Friday show. Of course, we will list all of the fun things happening this weekend in Tallahassee. If you're looking for something to do, we also have your entertainment hot takes and more starting at 3 o'clock.

0: Saw 104.9 Twiggins and Allie in the afternoon on this Friday, 925-925. What a way to make a living. National Dolly Parton Day.
1: That's what a lot of people are saying. They're going to make it a holiday.
0: They should, and we should be off work.
1: We should.
0: From working 9 to 5.
1: Exactly.
0: Also,
1: to celebrate her.
0: Yes, also a big day for Taylor Swift with the release of Life of a Showgirl, the encore. And we're going to have Patient Zero coming up. And we also have the other three songs that were released today as well. We'll play those for you all afternoon right here on Hot 104.9.

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1: Phoebe Bridgers needed some convincing to make her acting debut, but she is officially doing her first substantial acting appearance in primetime, the new movie with Robert Pattinson. Director Lance Oppenheim has known Phoebe since 2014. They lost touch, reconnected at a premiere, and then they ran into each other again at an airport. So he read her the character that he wanted her to play, and she finally decided to do it after a lot of convincing. She was a little nervous about acting at first.
0: This is the movie that is about Chris Hansen, To Catch a Predator, and Dateline, right?
1: Let's see. Yes, it is.
0: You didn't know?
1: No, I didn't know at first. I think, no, it is. It definitely is.
0: This is your entertainment reporter, everybody, on the scene.
1: Oh, you know.
0: One of those days.
1: I do want to see it, though. I'm, like, very excited.
0: That show was incredible. I mean, not very good for the people that got caught, but I always enjoyed it.
1: That's your hot takes, brought to you by Warner Kia. Shop online at warnerkia.com.
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In honor of the big drop today, four new Taylor Swift songs. Of course, we're playing all of our favorites all day long today on Hot 104.9. Coming up after 4 o'clock today, we're going to play all four of those songs as the artist intended, in order, for instead of the top four today. Of course, we are. 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

0: So at 104.9, we've got your weird news roundup coming up next. A grandma has become Fortnite's oldest streamer. We'll tell you how old she is.
1: Also, a public water fountain is going viral.

0: Salt 104.9. It's time now for your weird news roundup. Time now for your weird news roundup. There it is.
1: This is proof that, you know, living never stops, doesn't matter what age you are.
0: Till you die.
1: A 78-year-old woman in Scotland has been recognized by Guinness as the oldest active Fortnite streamer. Mm-hmm. She plays online under the name Gamer Gran and broadcasts matches while talking with viewers. The record is based on her age and continued activity as a streamer. I honestly am surprised there's not older people than that playing Fortnite.
0: 78. I mean, honestly, you would think that there would be some older people, but what if your grandma was a gamer, though?
1: I would love that. You know, it keeps her busy.
0: And your grandma was beating you in battles, and she was outplaying you.
1: That's hilarious.
0: Next up, a viral mall video shows a man standing directly at the top of an escalator while shoppers keep moving towards him. People behind him have nowhere to go, and the clip turns into several seconds of everybody realizing that this escalator is not going to pause for one person that doesn't know where they're going. The video sparked debate over whether you speak up, squeeze around the guy, or use the emergency stop.
1: Or just run into the back of him.
0: Or just say, hey, move.
1: Literally. Next up, a public water fountain in Sydney is going viral because its design immediately reminded people of parks and recreation. The fountain places drinking spouts at different heights in one curved structure, including a lower level for children and wheelchair users, and fans compared it with Pawnee's famously overcomplicated public projects.
0: I love that show. That's one of my favorites. That's the show that where they had, what was the name of the
1: I haven't goat. Seen it all the way
0: they
1: through.
0: They had the goat.
1: the goat?
0: Hang on. I'm going to look
1: it up. I haven't seen it forever.
0: I got to look it up. Goat, Parks, and Rec.
1: I watch that more than The Office, honestly.
0: I don't, I forget.
1: Did you find it?
0: No, and I can't, it's going to drive
1: me
0: nuts.
1: Well, text us if you know what it is.
0: Someone's screaming it in their car right now. we'll talk about it more, I guess, if I figured it out. It's Hot 104.9.

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Tomorrow, our new friend here at the radio station, Cammy. She literally moved here today. She is going to be at Tallahassee Chrysler Dodge Jeep Ram Fiat from noon to 2 tomorrow. And then after that, we're all going to head over to Poor Paul's Poor House, where Allie and I will be

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1: Time to count down the top four songs in the capital city, as chosen by you. 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
2: It's all brought to you by Poor Paul's Poorhouse, where we will be broadcasting live from 3 to 5 tomorrow for the game. We're going to be watching it, talking to you. We'll put you on the radio. Stop by, have some drinks with us. It's going to be a great time with that big screen on.

0: the patio. For the top four for today, we're going away from our normal programming and we're going to play all four of Taylor Swift's brand new songs that she included on her deluxe edition of Life of a Showgirl.
1: Yes, I woke up this morning and listened to all of them. Yes, I read all of the lyrics. I mean, they're very good.
0: I stayed up till midnight.
1: Oh, wow. You're more of a fan than I am.
0: I had to put them in the system.
1: Oh, true.
0: So somebody had to do it. So here's what she has to say about Patient Zero and the story behind the song.
2: The story behind me writing the song Patient Zero is that I was hanging out with a bunch of friends, and one of my friends told us that she had been reached out to by the new girlfriend of an ex of hers, asking for guidance on if she had had the same experiences with this guy that this new girlfriend was having, and just kind of how surreal those conversations can be. And everyone in our group just immediately started saying like, oh, I've been through that too, and telling the stories of when this kind of reach out had happened for them. And I thought to myself, if this has happened to all of us, it's such an interesting kind of angle on humanity and on relationships. And I wonder if I could write something from the perspective of getting this phone call, and really only from the perspective and the side of the phone call of the ex who's been through it before. And so that's what I did. And Patient Zero is the result. And I'm really proud of it. Yeah, it's something that I'm glad I got to explore in a song finally.

0: Cleveland. It's a nod to Travis Kelce's Ohio roots and upbringing in Cleveland Heights. She also references the wedding, calls the Kansas City Chiefs tight end the love of her life, and pokes fun of the public's perception of her.
1: It's also just so poppy and fun. Like, she really did a good one with this one.
0: She sure did, and we were just in Cleveland, so I have a feel like we know a little bit more about it. So here it is. Without further ado, it's Cleveland on Hot 100.

0: It's Cleveland from Taylor Swift's re-release of Life of a Showgirl called The Encore. We're playing all the songs in order today instead of the top four at four. Brought to you by Poor Paul's Poor House. The next song is called Pink Clouding. It's an apology to a past love. In this, she says, years later, I still wonder how to tell you sorry. Yeah. Wonder who this one's about.
1: Well, pink clouding is like that temporary phase of a lot of happiness and the honeymoon phase. And yeah, I'm just like, what ex is she talking
0: Some
1: about?
0: Some people are saying Tom Hiddleston.
1: Or could it be like a friend's ex? Like, could it be, you know, she's like.
0: Yeah, could be. I
1: don't
0: know. Who knows? I don't know. We won't. Maybe we'll never know.
1: Probably not.
0: Here it is on Hot 104.9.

0: Pink Clouding, it's Hot 104.9. We're playing all four Taylor Swift new releases for you right now, all in a row. We're going to get to the last one here right now. This one's called Babylon. You know, a lot of them that we've played today are pretty clear. This one is a little bit hazy. I mean, I guess it tells the story of, like, this guy that's, like, trying to climb the social ladder and grapples with what he left behind in a small town.
1: Yeah.
0: And
1: it could be a woman. I don't know. It is hard to tell. I love a good storytelling song where you kind of picture it in your brain, and that's what this one is for me.
0: Yeah, this is probably one of my favorite ones that she, if not the favorite one that she released last night. So here it is, the final track from Life of a Showgirl, the encore. 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

0: That's Babylon. It's Hot 104.9. That's all of them. That is all four songs from Life of a Showgirl, the encore released last night. So now you can tell everybody, yeah, I've heard them all.
1: You've heard them all, and you've heard the reasoning behind all of them. I'm very impressed with them. I think that some people are going to be like, oh, they're not as intense as her usual. But I think they go with the flow of Life of a Showgirl. Yeah. They're just good.
0: Yeah. So there you go. And let us know what you think. 850-383-1049. What was your favorite?
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2: Legitimate early fall weather is here for the weekend before temperatures warm up next week. Nonetheless, the mornings this weekend start off cool and mostly clear, 59 for tonight's low. Afternoons will be mild, Saturday's high 85, plenty of sunshine, few clouds into Sunday, 61 in the morning, 88 in the afternoon. From the ABC 27 First to Know Weather Center, I'm Chief Meteorologist Casanova Nurse.
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0: 94.9. Man, there's a lot going on in town this weekend. If you're looking for something to do out and about, the weather's going to be absolutely gorgeous like it's been the last 2 days. 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
0: 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Food from 29 arts and crafts vendors and And there's going to be arts and crafts, cultural activities, and more than 30 dance, music, and martial arts performances. So that's going to be happening at Tom Brown Park tomorrow.
1: Also tomorrow in Panacea, the Blue Crab Festival.
0: Oh, this is great.
1: Everyone loves this. It starts with the parade at 10 a.m. at Woolley Park in Panacea. Admission is $3, but kids 12 and under are free. There's seafood, live music, vendors, bounce houses. There is a mole toss.
0: Yes.
1: And

0: a kids crab race.
1: Always a great time down there on the coast. Finally here, Thomasville Porch Fest is happening on Sunday from 2 to 7. This is happening in historic East Jefferson Street in Thomasville. Different porches become stages throughout the neighborhood. Bands include Baby Gray, Dana King Band, Pharaohs of Funk, Jim Cable Blues Band, Blue Burden, and more. People love this thing every single year. Mm-hmm. Such a great community builder. And we're going to be on the road all day tomorrow. We're going to have our new friend Cammie out. She's going to be at Tallahassee Chrysler Dodge Jeep Ram Fiat from noon to 2. And she's going to have your chance to win Universal Halloween Horror Night passes. And then Allie and I are going to be broadcasting live from Poor Paul's Poor House starting at 3 o'clock. The game starts at 3:30. We'll see you there. That's your weekend warm-up brought to you by my friends at Tallahassee Ford. Go by and see them on North Magnolia Drive. 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

0: 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We have your chance to go to Orlando and check out Halloween Horror Nights 2026. It is back bigger than ever with great new haunted houses from some of their movies that they've got. They've got, Hellraiser. They've got
1: Stranger Things.
0: Yes.
1: Also Sinners. Mm-hmm. I've seen so many videos from the event and it looks so fun.
0: Try not to watch them because we're going to be broadcasting right? live there in 2 weeks. 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

0: My name is Mr. Fugazi, and this is my partner, Ren K. Dink.
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Every Friday we talk to you and we want to find out what you're celebrating this week, what you've got accomplished in your little victories. 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

0: Talk 104.9, Twiggins and Allie in the afternoon. Every single Friday, we talk to you, and we want you to let us know what your little victory is. You don't have to have done something crazy this week. It could be anything, and we're going to start with Josh. He's on the phone right now. Josh, what is your little victory?
1: What's my little victory? I figured out the duvet cover.
2: That's
0: yeah.
2: That's such a man thing for you to say.
0: Wow, that is insane.
1: Yeah. Problem, combo unlocked, and also that's after I graduated from the fitted sheet on the mattress.
2: Yes.
1: Corner to corner, inverted, I got all that. But duvet cover and fitted mattress cover.
2: All right. You're stepping up in life, man.
0: I don't have a duvet cover. I have just a comforter, and it can go directly in the wash. Now, my friends do, and over the holidays, I wash their entire duvet cover.
2: Yeah, it's complicated.
0: And I know I washed their duvet cover with the comforter inside of it. I didn't know you were supposed to take it off. And so it took like 3 days to dry. I was so embarrassed. I was looking it up on YouTube, trying to figure out how to do that. So thanks for the call and congratulations to you.
1: Hey, buddy.
0: Those are hard.
2: Literally putting the duvet cover back inside.
0: You got to get inside.
2: You literally.
0: I'm in there.
2: Like back, reverse it, triple. It's horrible.
0: Yeah, it's like doing the hoedown throwdown.
2: Yeah.
0: Let's go to Bryce. Bryce, what is your little victory?
3: Well, I'll admit it started. I found out after doing something incredibly stupid. I was watching football the other day and I got a little excited. And a little angry.
2: Oh.
3: I had the remote control in my hand, and I just chucked it without thinking.
0: No.
3: And it went straight to the TV and busted the middle of the TV.

0: Do good out. I don't know.
1: Yeah, yeah.
2: Of course.
0: I just had a suspicion. Yeah, it seems like you're going to be throwing things at the TV all season long there.
1: I better take out the triple protection plan.
0: Yeah, absolutely, buddy. All right, you have a good weekend, and good luck to you guys.
1: All right, thank you.
0: Absolutely.
2: Thank you.
0: All right, there's your little victories. 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

0: Why?
1: Why do we ignore the things that give us pause, that seem out of place, that don't feel right? The answer to why defines who we are. So if you see something, why do you say something?
2: I see safe for my friends.
3: For my community.
4: For my family.
5: For each other.
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1: Phoebe Bridgers needed some convincing to make her acting debut, but she is officially doing her first substantial acting appearance in primetime, the new movie with Robert Pattinson. Director Lance Oppenheim has known Phoebe since 2014. They lost touch, reconnected at a premiere, and then they ran into each other again at an airport. So he read her the character that he wanted her to play, and she finally decided to do it after a lot of convincing. She was a little nervous about acting at first.
0: This is the movie that is about Chris Hansen, To Catch a Predator, and Dateline, right?
1: Let's see. Yes, it is.
0: You didn't know?
1: No, I didn't know at first. I think, no, it is. It definitely is.
0: This is your entertainment reporter, everybody, on the scene.
1: Oh, you know.
0: One of those days.
1: I do want to see it, though. I'm, like, very excited.
0: That show was incredible. I mean, not very good for the people that got caught, but I always enjoyed it.
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11: Legitimate early fall weather is here for the weekend before temperatures warm up next week. Nonetheless, the mornings this weekend start off cool and mostly clear, 59 for tonight's low. Afternoons will be mild, Saturday's high 85, plenty of sunshine, few clouds into Sunday, 61 in the morning, 88 in the afternoon. From the ABC 27 First to Know Weather Center, I'm Chief Meteorologist Casanova Nurse.
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0: 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A grandma has become Fortnite's oldest streamer. We'll tell you how old she is.
1: Also, a public water fountain is going viral.

0: 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It's time now for your weird news roundup. Time now for your weird news roundup. There it is.
1: This is proof that, you know, living never stops, doesn't matter what age you are.
0: Till you die.
1: A 78-year-old woman in Scotland has been recognized by Guinness as the oldest active Fortnite streamer. Mm-hmm. She plays online under the name Gamer Gran and broadcasts matches while talking with viewers. The record is based on her age and continued activity as a streamer. I honestly am surprised there's not older people than that playing Fortnite.
0: 78. I mean, honestly, you would think that there would be some older people, but what if your grandma was a gamer, though?
1: I would love that. You know, it keeps her busy.
0: And your grandma was beating you in battles, and she was outplaying you.
1: That's hilarious.
0: Next up, a viral mall video shows a man standing directly at the top of an escalator while shoppers keep moving towards him. People behind him have nowhere to go, and the clip turns into several seconds of everybody realizing that this escalator is not going to pause for one person that doesn't know where they're going. The video sparked debate over whether you speak up, squeeze around the guy, or use the emergency stop.
1: Or just run into the back of him.
0: Or just say, hey, move.
1: Literally. Next up, a public water fountain in Sydney is going viral because its design immediately reminded people of parks and recreation. The fountain places drinking spouts at different heights in one curved structure, including a lower level for children and wheelchair users, and fans compared it with Pawnee's famously overcomplicated public projects.
0: I love that show. That's one of my favorites. That's the show that where they had, what was the name of the
1: I haven't goat. Seen it all the way
0: they
1: through.
0: They had the goat.
1: the goat?
0: Hang on. I'm going to look
1: it up. I haven't seen it forever.
0: I got to look it up. Goat, Parks, and Rec.
1: I watch that more than The Office, honestly.
0: I don't, I forget.
1: Did you find it?
0: No, and I can't, it's going to drive me nuts.
1: Well, text us if you know what it is.
0: Someone's screaming it in their car right now. we'll talk about it more, I guess, if I figured it out. It's Hot 104.9.

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0: 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Tomorrow, we're going to be hanging out at Poor Paul's Poor House.
1: Yeah, we are. Come see us from 3 to 5. We'll be watching the game, having a few bevvies.
0: Quite honestly, we'll probably be there the whole time, but the whole game. But the game starts at 3:30, big screen. So if you are trying to get out of College Town, or if you're bringing your parents in town, or if you're a parent listening and you used to go to Poor Paul's, trust me, it is just like it used to be, has been for 50 years. You got to come by and see us, say hello, and watch the game with us tomorrow starting at 3, Poor Paul's Poor House on Tennessee Street, Twiggins and Alley. 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

Your preset should already be here. And if it's not, can we really have a discussion about that? Because you need to get your life straight. I mean, what are you thinking? I know you got work. I know you got school. I know you got all. Come on, lock it in.